0: Good evening. We have delays on eastbound 240 just east of Walnut Grove Road. We have a serious wreck on eastbound Highway 385 at Kirby. Traffic is moving along at a crawl out there. That's eastbound 385 at Kirby. And slow traffic due to construction on east and westbound Summer Avenue between Interstate 40 and Munson Road. For traffic, I'm Heather York.
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1: Hanging out with you Monday night. It is battle. Hey, coming up, I want to talk about this. 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I'll tell you more about it next.
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1: Hanging out with you Monday night. 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

Rock 102. Hanging out with you Monday night. It is battle. Don't forget, tomorrow morning, your chance to win $1,000. You want some free cash? I mean, who wouldn't want free cash, right? 9 a.m., your first chance at $1,000. Got some George Thorogood and the Doors on the way after the Scorps.

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0: If you want to connect tonight, let's be friends. It does get a little lonely here in the studio. Just search Battle On Air. One word, Battle On Air. Instagram, Facebook, hit that follow button. Let's be friends. Pearl Jam is on now.

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1: I'm not going to lie. Anytime I hear this song, I always think of the scene in Reservoir Dogs. You know the scene I'm talking about, right? It's Battle hanging out here with you tonight. Steelers Wheel is on now.

0: Two.
1: Wrapping things up here on your Monday night. Appreciate you letting me hang out. It's been a lot of fun. We'll do it again soon. Instagram, hit that follow button. Battle on Air is where you can find me. Love you. Mean it.

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Tom Petty, one of the greatest driving songs ever written, Running Down a Dream from Full Moon Fever. You don't know how it feels before that. Here's two by the Steve Miller Band. I'll tell you how to take the money and run, too.

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Guns N' Roses, welcome to the jungle from Appetite for Destruction. They're doing a huge world tour and working on a deluxified version of Appetite Anniversary Edition coming soon. We also had Knocking on Heaven's Door.

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0: 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Nothing. Wait, one thing. Taco Tuesday. And two for Tuesday. So, two things.
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0: 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Holy, it's only Tuesday. On the bright side, HSITFT. It's two for Tuesday.
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It's John Mellencamp, Lonely All Night. Yes, he's an iHeartRadio Icon Award winner. Small Town before that. Here's Two by Boston.

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0: Someone had a birthday.
1: Yep, 50. 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

0: Good morning. We have a new injury wreck on East Shady Grove Road at South Shady Grove Road. We do have the fire department on the scene as well as police. We have a wreck working on eastbound Poplar at Ridgeway. A car struck a pole at that location and delays already in our construction zone on north and southbound Lamar Avenue between Shelby Drive and South Goodlett Street. With traffic, I'm Heather York.
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0: morning, we have a wreck on westbound 240 just west of the Shady Grove Road overpass. That is starting to cause a big delay out there. That's westbound 240 west of the Shady Grove Road overpass. We have a crash on Riverdale Road at State Line Road. Also an accident on Winchester at South Germantown Road. And delays at the flyover on westbound 40 at Interstate 240 out east. With traffic, I'm Heather York.
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0: Good morning. We have a crash on Shelby Drive at South Mendenhall Road. We're also working Pleasant View Road at Sycamore View. We have a wreck involving a pedestrian on Mount Moriah Extended at Emerald Street, a crash on Union at South Barksdale, and a wreck just reported causing a big delay on westbound 40 at the 101 connector. That's westbound 40 at the 101 connector. With traffic, I'm Heather York.
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3: Did you realize how broke Britney's going to be now that that conservatorship went away?
4: Well, that's your prediction. We'll have to wait and see. But I know some people are a little more worried about her own personal safety than just her money.
3: She's going to be broker than...

0: The Ten Commandments. That's how
1: broke. That's pretty broke.
0: She's going to be so broke.
1: How broke is she going to be?
0: She's going to bounce food stamps. She's going to be so broke.
2: Ouch.
0: She's going to be so broke. She's going to create a Gmail account just so she can eat the spam. That's how broke she's going to be.
3: Oh, dear God, will you stop?
0: She's going to be so broke, she's going to make her own hand sanitizer during the pandemic. That's how broke she's going to be. So broke out there. She's going to be so broke, she's going to sue Capital One for guessing how much money she has in her pockets. It was a TV commercial a while, but never mind. Anyway, the point.
3: Put it in your wallet?
0: Yeah, exactly. That's right.
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0: milk in his lemonade. I was like, what's wrong, young man? He's like, I lost 30 tickets on skee-ball over there. I will never recover from this.
1: No, yeah, you'll never be right again.
0: He was on the phone with his wife, and she was pissed. I was like, you're 9. Why do you have a wife?
2: Well, you know, different parts of the world.
3: Yeah. Now go upstairs and line your throat with Vaseline. Makes your voice come out smoother. It's an old Elton John trick.
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0: sure if it's Tuesday or just a second Monday. Oh, wait, twofers. Yay! It's Tuesday.
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102 Memphis Classic Rock. Two from the Eagles on a two for Tuesday. And you know, those guys will be at the Sphere again in the fall. And if you win $1,000, well, maybe you can buy some tickets. Here's a double shot of Green Day.

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I'm counting sheep but running out. 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

0: temps this afternoon near 90, feeling like the low to mid 90s under a mostly sunny to partly cloudy sky, a low rain chance, and winds coming in at 10 miles per hour. More heat and humidity the second half of the week as we have an isolated rain chance starting Thursday. That full forecast at 5.
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1: Dude Looks Like a Lady, Janie's Got a Gun, two from Aerosmith on a two for Tuesday. 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

0: Good evening. We have a new wreck on westbound Highway 385 at Kirby. That's westbound 385 at Kirby. We still have an accident working on eastbound Union at Cooper Street. We have delays due to construction on east and westbound Interstate 40 between Chelsea Avenue and Hollywood Street. Also, we have slow traffic due to construction on east and westbound Summer near Interstate 40. My traffic, I'm Heather York.
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1: Steve Miller Band flying high above all the madness like an eagle on a two for a Tuesday. Here's Green Day.